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1: There's a difference between robotics and AI. 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
0: A show for the faint of heart.
3: It's crazy. It's crazy. It's crazy.
0: Spreading sprinkles of knowledge as far as the eye can see.
4: You is talking loco, and I like it.
0: Jay Daniels.
5: Well, there's nothing like experimenting.
0: Kevin James.
6: My life is good. Really good.
7: It's that I just don't care.
0: And anyone else who wants to work for free. It's Spokane's official morning show. Jay and Kevin.
8: Well, hello, good morning, ladies and gentlemen, boys and girls, kids and adults of all ages and sizes. Hello and hi there. It is I, the Righteous Reverend Jay Daniels, broadcasting a live from beautiful downtown Spokane, Washington, 99201, live from Studio C, second floor Digital World Broadcast Center, the KXOY building, where it is a Tuesday, July the 14th, 2026. Hello, fellas.
9: Howdy.
10: Hello.
8: Hello, Steven.
9: Hello, Jameson.
8: Did you, welcome back, Steve.
9: Same to you.
8: Thanks, buddy.
9: Good to see you.
8: Good to see you.
11: Am I really small in my headphones?
8: I don't know.
11: No,
8: don't,
11: hold
8: I
11: on.
8: I don't think so. I
11: am small in my headphones. I was just making sure I wasn't small in your headphones.
8: No, you're good over here.
11: Okay, because I hear everybody else loud and clear, but then I was like, I kind of feel small.
9: Oh. You do look very low to the ground. Are you lower in your chair?
11: No.
8: No, it seems about right, actually.
11: Yeah, that's right? About right. Last week I was a little high.
9: Okay.
11: In the chair.
9: Yeah.
11: And quite frankly, it's not comfortable. It rubs me.
8: You were actually high last week.
11: I was. Yeah. It rubs me wrong.
8: Nope. I don't need to know.
11: In all the wrong places, rubbing me wrong. In too many places, rubbing me wrong.
8: So anyway,
11: you know that song, Steve?
9: No, but I will make a request.
8: Okay. Oh wow, a request. Oh, that'll be interesting.
11: Yes.
9: If you could lower your camera, that would be fabulous.
8: Dang
11: oh,
8: it.
11: Oh yeah. See, because we raised it last week, right?
9: I don't know what we did.
11: I don't know. It doesn't. What's it matter?
8: Yeah.
11: Does any? Actually, call now. Do you want to see my face on a video?
8: Oh, golly, gee. I mean, I feel like there would be a lot of people calling.
11: Oh, I
8: don't know that we'd have enough time to get to all those calls.
11: I don't
8: calls.
11: Think they would be saying yes.
8: They're like, oh, man, can't wait to see Kevin's face. It's going to be so great, bro.
11: Stupid thing.
9: Oh, now it's just...
8: No. Not great.
11: Can you see me now? Huh?
9: Just brought it. Oh, well, now you're frozen.
11: I got it in my hand.
8: Oh, it's got the phone in hand, man.
11: Yeah, my phone in hand.
9: Yeah,
11: man.
9: You are frozen. That's for sure.
11: I'm frozen?
9: Oh, yeah.
11: Why would that
8: well,
11: be?
8: Well, let it go.
11: Let it go. Yeah.
9: No,
11: let
9: you're completely go. Frozen.
8: Oh, probably because you moved it. Now it just doesn't
11: yeah,
8: know what
11: I
8: to
11: forgot
8: do.
11: You can't touch any of
8: don't
11: these wires because
8: the
11: they
8: wires,
11: weren't permanent.
8: Bro.
11: This was just a quick setup that they were going to finish.

0: Hold on. I've got to remember what it is.
1: Uh-huh.
0: Reggie walked in and he totally...
1: I know. He always just... He's such a distraction.
2: My mind. Sorry.
1: If someone that attractive walks in the room, you can't help but stumble over your tongue.
2: Whoa, stop.
0: What are we the worst at?
1: Oh, boy.
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5: Hello, Kevin.
1: Hello, everybody, and welcome to the news on a not a Monday morning, a Tuesday morning.
5: I don't get an intro today.
1: Well, you will. That was just me saying that, and then I would
5: Tuesdays
1: imagine.
5: Tuesdays are about me. Tuesdays.
1: I would imagine Jay will right now.
5: Well, I think this is the first time in
6: I apologize, Reggie. There was something malfunctioning over here, and I couldn't get it fixed fast enough.
5: I'm shook. As the kids say,
7: town, and his name is Reggie. People are rednecks.
5: Hi there.
6: Yeah.
5: Reggie. I can't believe this.
6: I think something was on the touchscreen and it wouldn't fire. And I was like, why won't that go?
5: It is Tuesday, right?
6: Yes, you're on the right day and everything. Yes, that's on me. I apologize. Should have cleaned that off earlier.
5: Hi there.
1: Question for you, Reg.
6: It's all rattled now.
5: I'm shook, as the kids say.
6: They do. They say it a lot.
1: As that clip says, you know, there's a new sheriff in town. His name is Reggie.
6: Right.
1: That, of course, is from...
5: 48 Hours, I believe.
1: Is it 48 Hours?
5: That is our good friend.
1: I didn't know if it was that or Eddie Beverly Murphy. Hills Cop.
5: No. Beverly Hills Cop is a step above. I'm not knocking my intro.
1: No.
5: His name is Axel.
1: Oh, duh.
5: So we can't use anything...
6: Right.
5: I mean, we could.
6: Yeah, but that's not your name. Yeah.
5: It's not my name.
1: Yeah, did you?
5: Axel Medoc. Yeah, that is a cool name.
6: Whoa.
5: That
6: is cool.
5: Yes.
6: There's a new sheriff in town. His name is Axel.
1: Did you
5: I
1: like
5: can see problems with that.
6: Yeah, the same. I almost had one.
1: The remade Beverly Hills Cop?
5: Did they remake it?
1: Yeah, did you not watch it?
5: No, the newest one.
1: Yeah, with Eddie Murphy.
5: Haven't?
1: And his daughter is in there.
5: No desire.
1: Actually, hold on. It's not his daughter. She plays his daughter, I think.
5: It's not high on the radar. I can't get behind these reboots.
1: I really enjoyed it, Reg.
5: Hey, we're officially out of ideas.
1: Sometimes an idea is so good. That's like saying, oh, man, I took Sarah to this restaurant, and she loved it. It was such a good idea. I'm so glad we went.
6: But we're never going there again.
1: We're never going there again.
6: Because we're out of ideas.
1: Even if it makes us happy.
5: Well, I'll tell you what. Beverly Hills Cop 1, phenomenal.
6: Yes.
5: Beverly Hills Cop 2, pretty close second.
6: Yeah.
5: Beverly Hills Cop 3, hot garbage.
1: I don't even remember
5: hot, steaming garbage.
6: Thank you.
5: So, you can't go from 3 just being terrible to... Oh, 20 years later.
6: Yeah.
5: This will be great.
1: Might have been 30.
6: If we wait long enough, people will forget how bad it was, and maybe they'll spend some more
5: of their
6: money.
5: There you go. Yeah. Well, wait a little longer.
6: Yeah.
5: Do you love Eddie, though? But
6: yeah.
1: Yeah, I did enjoy it, Reg. I think, Jay, you enjoyed it, right?
6: I never saw that one.
1: Dang it. Mm-hmm. I thought that was you that talked about it with

0: No.
1: Huh, weird. Must have been Steve.
0: Steve, did you see it?
2: No. Why is that funny?
0: I don't know.
1: The way you said it. Yeah.
0: You saw it. Yeah. The way you said it.
1: Steve. I just had a hunch that was not a movie. You maybe haven't seen the originals.
2: I have not.
0: Steve.
1: Okay.
0: I don't know. I mean, you got to. You had.
1: And I agree.
0: How old are you, Steve? Let's figure this out.
2: Let's dissect.
0: I mean, mid-30s, I feel like, I don't know.
3: When were you born? Let's just put it that way.
2: 1991.
3: What a year.
2: It was.
3: What a year.
2: It was. Thank you. Thank you.
3: MJ's first title.
0: Oh, geez.
3: Steve, you got to appreciate that. Steve, you're a Chicago guy.
1: Steve was born right into it, yeah.
2: Mm-hmm.
1: He's a dynasty, this Steve.
2: Okay.
3: But seriously, I don't know if Beverly Hills Cop is Steve's genre.
0: Yeah, I don't know. I mean, it's just funny.
1: Right.
3: You like humor, Steve?
0: Then you'll probably enjoy it.
3: Do you like funny things?
0: It's just like the worst question to ask somebody on like a morning show. Do you like funny things?
3: The not producer not particularly. Of a comedy morning show. Do you like humor?
2: This is comedy?
0: We're doing a bit now.
2: Oh.
0: That's why it's funny, Steve.
2: I see.
0: I see. Okay.
3: Yeah.
0: So I think the answer, as we can tell since he works for us, no.
1: Not interested in comedy.
0: Not interested, doesn't enjoy, critiquing constantly.
2: Yeah, all the above.
0: I get it.

0: country.
1: Listener letter time. Kevin, what's up your sleeve?
2: Oh, well, you ever heard of a garage sale?
1: Oh, yeah.
2: You ever heard of it as a fun thing or a waste of time?
1: Both.
3: Love garage sailing.
1: We'll find out more about that.
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8: Okay, XY meteorologist Matt Gray. Cloudy skies will keep us a little bit cooler for midday. We'll have a small chance of a few sprinkles here during the morning hours. Stay in the 70s through lunch at the very least and jump up into the upper 80s as the sun comes back out in the late afternoon and early evening. Dry tonight with lows in the low 60s.
0: The Jay and Kevin Show. Jay Daniels.
5: He has baseball hat on. I thought, there's a guy I can celebrate today.
7: You bet.
5: So I honked, and I gave him a thumbs up, and he thought I had given him something else, so he gave me something else. I didn't mean that. Really? I didn't mean that.
0: Kevin James.
5: No, and then I gave him the thumbs up again, like, and then he thought I was saying thumbs up to what the gesture he had given.
7: Oh, no.
5: It just, then I just sped away, and I was like, well. Like,
7: doggone it.
0: On the Big 99.9 Coyote Country. It's

0: All right, Kevin, Reggie and I and all the listening audience plus producer Steve are all ready to hear.
1: Oh, good. Well, then listen up. Get your ears on, ladies and gentlemen, because here we go with today's listener letter. Well, where'd they go? It disappeared on my screen. Oh, hold on. We'll fix it.
0: Total professional.
1: No, I won't.
0: It's a listener letter. It's a listener letter. Reading it here on the Jay and Kevin Show.
1: All right.
2: I'll start a new letter. My what? No, just kidding.
1: Jay and Kevin, where do you stand on garage sales? I don't really want people coming to our house just to make a few bucks, but my husband says this stuff we're getting rid of is too valuable to just throw out or give away.
0: Right.
1: A Facebook marketplace, we both agree, is a disaster.
0: Wow.
2: Well.
1: So he says garage sale is, I'd much rather be enjoying a summer day than sitting in a garage all day to make a few bucks. That is from Becky.
0: Geez, all things can be true at the same time.
2: Yeah.
1: They can. They really can.
2: You know the hardest thing about garage sales is...
1: No, I don't. Tell me.
2: when you go up to a garage sale and you don't get anything and you're trying to hide the fact that your face is just saying your crap is...
0: Crap.
2: Crap. Really, it's not getting...
1: It's terrible.
2: Your junk is not quite good enough. It really is junk.
1: You pick up some stuff and look at it like you... Oh, this is kind of cool.
0: Yes, the awkward leaving is...
1: Oh, this is bad, Sarah. Let's get out of here.
2: I've sympathy bought at a garage sale.
1: Really?
2: Sympathy bought at a garage sale.
0: What a nice man you are.
3: What's the item?
2: An electric chainsaw.
0: That doesn't work.
2: I'm scared to death of it. I haven't even tried it. I don't know why I got it. I thought it was the coolest thing ever.
0: What did you pay for it?
2: $5.
0: Oh, well, good deal then. Yeah.
2: But yeah, it's electric. You plug it in. An electric chainsaw. Does that sound like a good idea?
0: Well, it's $5.
2: No. I mean, no.
0: See, a lot of that is just the price point, too. It's like,
1: If
0: you're selling stuff and it's all like under $20 or $10 or whatever it is, that's a lot of sitting around for a very little profit.
2: Agreed. I don't have grass. It's all rock. I have a couple shrubs that occasionally need some pruning. I don't need an electric chainsaw.
1: You just couldn't help yourself. You had to buy something from these people.
2: Just give me a pair of garden shears and call it a day.
0: I'll give you $2 for it.
2: Yeah.
1: Now, I think my rule would be
0: Tuesday, Reggie brings it in. He's like, good, here.
2: Yeah.
1: What do you guys think of setting a goal? Like, listen, let's add this stuff up, what we have. The big good stuff that's too good and too valuable, as the husband says.
0: Yeah.
1: To throw out or give away.
0: Yeah.
1: So you start adding that up. And if you get to like, I don't know, $1,200, $1,300, you're like, okay, that's worth a day. But if you start adding it up and you're, well, if everything goes well, we might make $500.
0: The worst part of it, there's many bad parts about preparing for a garage sale. They include pricing.
2: Yes.
1: Yeah.
2: Setting up.
0: Pricing is terrible.
2: You're hauling stuff out from closets, God knows where.
0: Right.
2: Tables.
0: Yeah.
2: And put little price tags on everything.
0: My thing has always been this. If you're going to hold one, I think what you do is you set up a table and it just says $5.
1: Yeah, $5.
0: So you don't have anything. It's like $5 table, $10 table. The other stuff, if you want to have it's bigger, it's, you know, worth more, sure.
2: Or just big sign that says ask. Ask for pricing.
0: Gosh, no. You do not
1: want
0: that.
1: Worst,
0: that
1: is the worst.
2: You don't want that?
0: No, gosh, no.
2: I've never had a garage sale. I've never put one on.
0: Don't do that, because you're in for a long conversation about 25 cents.
2: Oh, you don't like those?
1: That is not fun.
2: Just kidding. I know exactly who you are. You hate those.
3: Hey, Jay.
2: The fact that you've had a garage sale is amazing to me.
0: Yeah, I don't
2: That's
0: know.
2: The most surprising fact of the day. Nothing will top it.
0: Yes, Kevin.
1: Well, he has a wife.
0: God bless her.
1: But Jay, what if somebody
0: moves? She hates him worse than me.
1: What if somebody moves something off the $15 table to the
0: $5
1: table.
0: Yeah, well, you know, whatever. Then, you know, call the police.
1: That's exactly right. Like, okay, fine, good on you. Yeah. Pay $5 for it. Now get out of here.
2: Yeah. I'll tell you what.
0: Will you take four? No.
2: I'll tell you what.
1: Tell me what.
2: Garage sales are one thing. They're the C squad of an estate sale.
1: Oh,
2: you find yourself,
1: that's a fact.
0: Yeah.
2: You find yourself a good estate sale, you go to an ATM machine and you get some cash. Because let's go.
0: Yeah.
1: Estate sales are
0: legit.
2: Yeah. If you're throwing a solo garage sale, we live in a neighborhood who has community garage sales.
0: Sure.
2: And it's kind of an event.
0: Yes, absolutely. Yeah.
2: If you don't make a ton of money, it's a community morale thing.
0: I love those.
2: Which is fine. It's fun. We do it. They do it twice a year. And it's,
0: oh, wow.
2: We just walk around and, you know, we know some of the neighbors.
0: You guys just basically exchange junk with your neighbors and then.
2: Yes.
0: Yeah.
2: The last one we had, I took a shelf from their garage and walked it across the street. I felt like an idiot, but I needed a shelf in the garage.
3: Is that where you put your electric chainsaw?
2: Yeah. It's actually sitting on it.
0: See, it worked out perfect.
1: The garage sale corner.
2: Yeah.
0: Yeah, put stuff on tables, $10, $20, whatever. You have it for like from 8 to noon, and then you just close the door, and you don't. And if it was in the driveway, it goes in the back of the truck to donate.
1: Now, Jay, one of the most legendary garage sales of all time was in Minnesota, and it was from Bud Grant, who was longtime coach of the Minnesota Vikings, right?
0: Oh, yeah, they did it
1: and
0: every year.
1: Went on to be like an executive or what? Anyways,
2: good old Buddy Grant,
1: Mr. Minnesota Vikings, and he's also Natalie Grant's grandpa.
0: That's right, from downstairs in TV land,
1: the TV girl. Mm-hmm. Yeah, that's her grandpa.
2: Oh,
1: so he would do this massive garage sale every year.
0: That's right, a 3-day garage sale,
1: and
2: this thing.
1: I mean, like people would line up,
0: and Reggie, he would do like trophies and like helmets and stuff that he had for just memorabilia that he had.
2: Yeah, that's
1: it was kind of the deal of
0: my best friend in high school used to go every year. He would just go and he'd be like, "Yeah, man, I went to Bud Grant's garage sale." It's like, what?
1: And it's like if you get there at the right time, oh, there's a helmet signed by Fran Tarkington.
0: It was crazy
1: on the $10 table.
2: Good Lord,
0: yeah, it was insane.
2: If you are having a garage sale, like you mentioned, it's got to be 8 to noon because, you know, a lot of people don't have the greatest stuff at garage sales. You hit a garage sale from the hours of like 1 p.m. to 3 p.m. I can't believe people are still out there.
0: You're picking over some mason jars that are cracked.
2: People will start giving stuff away.
0: Absolutely, as they should.
1: Yeah.
0: It's 95 degrees. You're in your driveway. Take it.
2: Just take it. Get it out of here. Word for word. I've heard that so many times.
0: Just take it. Just take
2: it. Get it out of here.
1: Get it out of here.
0: Here's a chainsaw.
2: Yeah. Careful. Barely works.
0: How long is that extension for?
2: Not long enough.
0: You get 100 footer.
2: Not long enough.
0: Dang it.
2: I'll tell you.

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9: You know that song, Steve, Glory of Love?
10: I want to say yes.
8: Kevin James.
11: Come on, get to it, Pete.
10: Oh, yeah. Yeah.
11: Yeah, so there you go. It could be
12: that
11: interesting.
12: That one worked for me a time or two.
11: Okay.
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11: All right, little entertainment news here, and let's see what we got. Oh, Reba's new grandbaby's name, Archer. They're going to call him Archie.
12: I would imagine they just call him Tater Tot.
11: Tater Tot.
9: Grandbaby or great grandbaby?
11: Easy.
9: Well, hey.
11: Easy.
12: No, that's a good question, Reg.
9: Thank you.
12: Is it a great grandbaby or just a grandbaby?
11: What did I say it was?
12: Grandbaby, I guess?
11: Yeah, well, that's because it is.
9: Okay. Why wouldn't you name your grandbaby or great grandbaby, whichever it is?
11: Mm-hmm.
9: What was it? I wasn't listening. What?
11: Just one grand. And no greats.
9: Name him or her Fancy.
11: Fancy would have been a good one.
9: How you can walk around and just Fancy, don't let me down. All day. All day, never stop.
12: You know what Fancy would have to do to not let you down.
13: No, no, you don't have to have the story. You just have to have one line of it.
9: Fancy, like, if it's a boy and it's bottom of the ninth, Fancy, here's your one chance. Don't let me down. You can do it.
12: Okay. Now I'm
9: perfect.
12: You sold me on
9: it's not.
13: Now I'm in. Yeah.
9: Not good.
14: Yeah. Would it have to be spelled the traditional way? Or?
13: Of course it would. Yeah. Okay. Absolutely. Yeah.
9: F A N C Y.
13: Right.
9: Is there another way to spell fancy?
13: I mean, no. That would have to be. Well, yeah. You'd have to get weird with it.
9: But how many kids would be like, come on, fancy pants?
13: No. Everybody.
9: Yeah.
13: Every child.
12: Yeah.
9: That's a tough one.
13: Most people wouldn't know. I mean, most kids wouldn't know. What that meant, they'd be like, fancy. One chance, yeah. Don't let me down. What are we doing?
12: Yeah, they would not know that. That is correct.
9: There's pros and cons with the name fancy.
13: Yeah. Mainly cons, I would imagine.
9: Although, come on, fancy pants. You're going to strike out again or what?
13: Now you realize how dumb it really is.
9: I'm just reliving my high school days. This is traumatic. This is awful.
13: Just subbing fancy for Reggie.
9: Yeah. Or many other things.
13: Yes, different names that you're called.
14: But you would have like fancy car, fancy cake,
13: fancy clothes.
9: Yeah. You're going to have options.
13: Yeah, that's
9: which
13: right.
9: Which is good.
13: Just stay positive, man.
12: Stay positive, man. Hey, Steve, do you have that audio? Would we be able to play that here?
14: Yeah.
12: Okay. Over the weekend was a UFC fight, and Reg, I can't remember. Are you into UFC at all?
9: If it's free, sure, I'll watch. I did watch this past weekend.
12: Well, because it was free, yeah.
13: Boy.
9: Yeah, it just happened to be on. We weren't doing much, and Conor's triumphant return.
12: Was not triumphant.
13: Mm.
12: It was a very sad deal. Luckily, the fight before that.
9: The undercards are always better because they're fighting for so much more.
13: Right.
9: They're fighting to get to the top.
13: Well, they're fighting for less, which means they're fighting for more.
9: Yes, so much less. The main card, these guys have already been paid.
13: Yeah.
12: Right.
13: They don't care. Yeah.
9: Conor, I'd kill for that schedule.
12: There was an issue, and after the fight, Joe Rogan, they remind me of each other so much, though. Dana White was very,
15: Ford
12: very
15: accessories for serious.
12: What was that?
13: Steve decided to play a Ford commercial for us.
14: What happened?
13: Yeah, that was good.
12: I don't know.
13: Just, you know, to keep it even, Chevy Dodge.
12: Man.
9: And I'll step in for Toyota. Dana White in the comment with something like this. This was the biggest waste of time for anyone who watched. I apologize to America and Ireland.
12: It's something very funny that apparently they've had a problem with for years with the UFC when they're doing these big television productions.
13: Uh-huh.
12: Do you have it, Steve?
14: Well, yes. Hold on.
13: I only play a commercial
12: now, Jay,
13: for a truck.
12: You're going to be shocked by this.
16: Apparently, we just need to stop showing celebrities on, because we can't figure that out after 25 years. We just can't do it. It's unbelievable. We can't do it. And we just did the White House. We built an arena on the South Lawn of the White House. I just paid Shakur Stevenson a load of money. They put him up as an OKC NBA player. Are you kidding me? I mean, it's absolutely crazy. We are the absolute worst to ever do the celebrity thing. When we put celebrities up, we are the worst. I just had this debate in the back with my guys while I was screaming at everybody back there. And they said, no, soccer's worse. Soccer shows the people and they don't put up any graphics. Oh, no. We put up graphics and put the wrong guy's name on it. We win. We're the worst.
9: It's not great, but we got the New York Knicks on line one. They are the worst. You're a close second, UFC.
12: Oh, man. It was.
13: Although the World Cup is terrible at it, they put people up, and you're supposed to know who a 1984 World Cup champion is, who now is part owner of some club you've never heard of, and you're like,
12: yeah,
13: what
12: that's
13: are
12: pretty
13: we doing?
12: Dumb.
9: If I hear the term celebrity row one more time, come on.
13: Yeah.
12: Yeah, and this is a guy that they just signed. He's a boxer, I guess, because there's some new boxing league that they're doing.
13: And they put him up as an NBA player?
12: They put him up as Jalen Williams from the Oklahoma City Thunder. They don't even look alike.
9: I would be a little upset at that.
13: Yeah.
9: I mean, you're going to show celebs, that's fine. But, yeah, the right description
12: their name right.
9: is key.
13: The worst is when they show it and the announcer doesn't know who the person is.
9: Yeah, and there's... Oh,
13: I guess there's a lot of celebrities here tonight.
9: Yeah, wow, they're really packing in the house today.
14: Yeah, look at this crew.
9: Oh, I got a lot of them.
13: They're trying to identify it. Yeah. Some guy is in his ear going, that's the one guy from the Oklahoma City Thunder. Oh, another NBA player. Okay. Yeah.
9: Some intern just giving information, making things up.
13: Would be great.
14: Oh, blame the intern.
9: Kill for that job.
12: We are the absolute worst.
9: You got Ron Burgundy. He'll read anything on the screen.
12: By the way,
9: who typed a question mark?
12: I saw that Will Ferrell has a new show coming out.
13: Uh-huh.
12: And I believe it is a Netflix program.
9: Yes.
12: Do you know about this?
9: Vaguely. It's a golfing show.
12: Yeah.
9: It's called Hawk.
13: Yes.
12: Correct.
9: I believe he is a former really, really good golfer in the past, and he's trying to make a comeback.
13: Refuses to retire.
9: Okay.
13: One more comeback.
9: Yeah.
13: Yeah.
14: Oh.
9: Yeah. Okay, Tiger. Let it go already.
13: Wow.
9: You struck a nerve.
12: It starts Thursday this week.
9: Yeah. I'll check it out.
12: I'll give it a try. Yeah.
13: That's probably going to be worth a look. Yeah.

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0: The Jay and Kevin Show. Jay Daniels.
11: If you don't mind referring to me as Kevin, the champion James.
0: Kevin James.
12: Please welcome to the program, Kevin the champion.
4: Coyote Country.
1: Oh, Reg, I wanted you to pass this on to your wife, too, that when we came back from Canada over the weekend there. And
12: going across the border for some French fries and gravy.
1: Yeah, sure there. Poutine. as we pulled through customs there, you know, my wife, she's had her phone linked up through CarPlay, so she was running music while we were driving. So she, of course, pauses it because we got to talk to the guy. And then as soon as we get across the border, literally, as we're pulling away.
13: And I'm proud to be an American where I know.
12: Isn't that fitting?
1: Sitting there just singing at the top of our voices, just going, let's go.
12: At every national meeting we have for our company, before our like awards banquet dinner, it's Lee Greenwood.
1: Really?
12: And everyone stands. And it's kind of awesome.
1: That's amazing. Oh, yeah. Wow.
11: I mean, just like you guys, well he done. Came from Canada, right?
1: Lee?
11: Isn't Lee Greenwood from Canada?
1: I think he was born in Canada and still does have dual citizenship.
12: Well, this whole song's a lie then.
1: Well, I think he has dual.
12: I got to call the president of our company.
14: No, he was born in California.
1: Okay, thank you, Steve. Yeah,
11: Did he ever live in Canada?
12: That makes a lot more sense.
1: That was a thing for a while, and I couldn't remember if that was like an internet hoax or what.
12: You know who you wouldn't guess is Canadian?
11: Who's that?
1: Ann Murray?
12: Gordon Lightfoot.
14: You're sure right. Yep.
11: I wouldn't guess a thing.
12: One of the greatest thing to come out of Canada.
1: You think?
12: Gordon Lightfoot. The greatest thing to come out of Canada.
1: Okay.
12: I mean, hey, Canada, you're great.
1: You're great, eh?
12: I'd hang your hat on old Gordon Lightfoot. That's what you got going for you.
14: Lee Greenwood, married to former Miss Tennessee USA Kimberly Payne.
1: Thank you, Stephen.
14: They have two children together.
12: Oh, look at you, Mr. Something. Greenwood. God, yeah. He is proud to be an American. Yeah. Wow.
14: She's 25 years younger than him.
1: There it is.
12: And I'm proud to be. I bet you are.
1: Oh, my.
12: I bet you are.
1: Oh, my goodness.
11: Oh, this is what it was, guys. Yes, Lee Greenwood is American.
1: There we go.
12: Yeah.
11: However,
1: he sang a song, right, about Canada, God Bless Canada or something?
11: A song, Canadian adaptation.
1: There
12: you can't do
11: of
12: both.
11: God Bless the USA titled God Bless You, Canada.
1: Yeah.
12: You can't do both.
11: Exact same melody.
1: By the way, I heard him sing live. Within the last, like, month or two.
12: Come on, Greenwood. Pick a nation. And stick with it.
1: Man, I'm telling you, when you got one song, you're trying to spin that however you can.
12: That's, yeah. You're not wrong.
1: He's not a young man. He's
14: 83.
1: Yeah.
11: Oh, he's 83.
1: And I heard him singing, and I was like, well, I saw that he was coming on to sing, and I thought, oh, no. Because, you know, 83, man. I'm just saying.
12: Yeah.
1: And he nailed it.
11: Did he?
1: I was shocked. I mean, maybe it was a one and a, you know, like a swing and a miss and most times, but that one he knocked it out of the park like the home run derby, but
12: whew,
1: bro, good work.
12: Residual checks.
1: I mean, you feel like there should be something
12: there. Those got to keep rolling in pretty good.
11: Oh, you'd think so.
14: You know his full name?
1: Yes, it's Leroy. Leroy Blue Greenwood.
14: No, close.
11: Blue Green. I like that.
1: Did
11: Go
1: you see
11: Hawks.
1: What I did that? You see what I did there?
12: Yep.
1: You're welcome.
11: Isn't his real name Melvin?
14: It is. Very good.
12: Melvin Greenwood.
14: Melvin Lee Greenwood.
11: Looking at Wikipedia just like you.
12: Oh. Yeah.
14: Well, I was impressed.
1: Oh, man.
12: And now to sing God Bless the USA. Give it up for Melvin Greenwood.
11: Yes.
12: I like the
11: sound of that.
12: I'd go with Lee.
1: Well, I mean, you could have gone Mel. I mean, that would have been...
12: Mel Greenwood.
1: Is that a snappy little ring to
12: yeah,
1: it?
12: Yeah, I don't hate it.
11: Okay, you know what's weird? We hear tons of artists sing America the Beautiful.
1: Uh-huh.
11: We hear them sing the national anthem.
1: Yeah.
11: I don't know if I've ever heard someone sing God Bless the USA.
12: I don't think I've ever heard it at a sporting event, but that's got to... You've got to be sitting back and being old Greenwood.
1: Yeah.
12: And just being, what do I have to do?
1: Yeah.
12: to get my song weird. Played at a sporting event.
1: No respect, huh?
14: Well, he sang it at the Yankee Stadium after 9/11.
1: That's true.
12: That'd probably be a good time to sing it.
15: Was that the time that George W. threw out the pitch?
14: I believe so.
15: Oh, I'll tell you. That greatest video from behind the scenes of George W. going out there, watching the pitch.
1: It's amazing, yeah.
15: Oh, it'll give you chills every single time. Yeah. And whether you liked his politics or not, that was the right man to take the mound that day.
12: I mean, 50 Cent's first pitch was pretty good. But I'd go...
14: Didn't he hit the cameraman?
12: He wasn't close, yeah. I don't think it made it quite there.
15: Oh, Curtis.
12: But old Prez threw it from the mound.
1: Yeah.
15: Yeah, he did.
12: And just a strike.
1: Yeah.
14: You know, 50 Cent's first
12: God, man. I would have taken that lob ball deep, though.
1: Oh, man.
15: Yeah. Did you not hear me just say it, Steve?
14: You said it incorrectly. It's actually Melvin.
15: No, it is not.
1: Melvin, Mel. Hey, Mel, what's up?
12: It's got, well, Lee's got to be short for something. It's got to be like Leonard Greenwood. That's probably it.
15: Melvin Leonard Greenwood.
1: What a terrible name.
12: Leroy?
1: Leroy would be the best.
12: Leroy Greenwood. Yeah. I wouldn't shorten that. That's a great name.
1: Yeah, Leroy. I would call myself Leroy.
12: Leroy.
1: Yeah. Yeah. And now to sing God Bless the USA. Mm-hmm. Here's Leroy Greenwood.
15: Leroy.
12: And throwing out the first pitch, he ain't throwing from the mound anymore, I'll tell you that.
1: George W.?
12: Yeah.
1: Yeah, well, you know, step a couple of steps forward. You earned it. That's all the reactions we get time for today, sadly, but...
12: God, Greenwood steals my thunder again. Can't get rid of this guy. Whatever.
1: 83-year-old Greenwood stealing your thunder.
12: Yeah, still doing it.
1: That's a bummer.
12: Good for you.
1: Tell your wife hi and enjoy your week.
12: You do the same. See ya.
1: See you, brother.

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1: All right, news time, Kevin. What's coming up?
2: 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We have a day to celebrate.
1: Nice. Oh, also we'll qualify someone for $500 worth of groceries next.
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3: 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We'll draw again on Friday. All right? So yummy to 509-441-0999. That sounds so stupid.
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6: Glamorous makeovers of Pakistan's tractors show how much the farmers really cherish them.
7: Am I the only one who realizes that this story isn't news?
8: It's not news. It's Kevin's news.
9: Ladies and gentlemen, say hello to Kevin James. Kevin.
6: Sorry, this has probably lost its oomph, but I'll still do it.
3: Okay.
6: Hey, Steve.
3: Okay.
10: Hey, Kevin.
6: I like groceries. Yes, I do. I like groceries. How about you?
10: I don't know how that continues.
3: Oh, you don't know?
10: No.
3: You don't know that cheer?
10: I mean, I know the cheer. Dude, is it just a repetition?
3: Correct, yeah.
6: Yeah.
10: Oh. So do then I go, hey, Jay.
3: You don't have to do that part.
6: No.
10: Oh.
3: Yeah.
10: I like groceries. Yes, I do. What was
3: I like groceries. How about you?
10: I like groceries. How about you?
3: Get him, Kevin. Nail him.
6: We like him more. We like him more. We like him more. We like him more. We like him more. Yeah! Great grocery giveaway only on Coyote Country.
3: Yeah.
10: That was nice.
6: Now this, today is a day, Steve, that I think even you, my friend, could celebrate.
3: Ah.
10: Put me in, coach.
6: Because it is... Macaroni and Cheese Day.
3: Oh, let's go, man.
6: And people all across this fine country of ours were asked, you know, what are the best ways to do mac and cheese? Like, let's start with the noodle. What is your answer? What kind of noodle do you want?
10: I mean, isn't macaroni the noodle?
3: I mean, like elbow, Kevin, is that what you're thinking?
6: Elbow would be the name of that. Yep.
3: Okay, yeah.
10: Okay.
3: Well, don't be mad.
10: I was agreeing.
6: I'll tell you, that is second place.
3: Okay.
6: I was surprised by this.
3: And well, I mean, elbow is the traditional. I don't know that it's necessarily the best one.
6: Do you have
3: Although I tend to... You eat a spoon or fork for mac and cheese?
6: Boy. I think, well, because the only time I ever have it is when it's like leftover from my granddaughter, and I'll just take the spoon and eat a couple bites, and that's that.
3: Yeah, I think spoon is the choice because of the elbow.
6: Right. Yeah.
3: You can't get the fork thing. You're chasing them all over the place, man.
6: Shockingly, at least I was a little shocked. Spirals were the clear winner.
3: Really?
6: With a majority of the votes at 55%, with the classic curved and bent tubes known as elbow macaroni, next at 22%, and then shells had 15% of the vote.
3: Oh, yeah.
6: The shells can be tricky good because they kind of fill up with the cheese.
3: Yeah.
6: Like,

0: Guys.
1: I got some guys.
0: If you need a guy, I got a guy.
1: You got to have guys, man.
0: And I have always remembered that, and I've come to you on occasion. Kind of like today. And I'm like, hey, you know, here's my issue. I need a guy.
1: Yeah.
0: And you're like, well.
1: Have I let you down a lot on that? Or
0: today. He's like, well, he lives in Nebraska.
1: I know.
2: Yeah, that did not help.
1: That one was dumb. Yeah, I probably shouldn't even have brought that up. Yeah.
0: I
1: was
0: the only thing. I didn't remember it or anything. It right, didn't yeah, impact
1: it
0: me.
1: It didn't
0: at all.
1: Sink in.
0: Oh,
1: no.
0: You got Oh, he's in Nebraska. Go Cornhuskers.
1: Never mind.
2: Jeez. Yeah. I mean, you and I have things. I know a guy too.
1: Yeah,
2: but it's all in the medical world,
0: right?
2: So it's like, oh yeah, I know a guy for the heart.
1: I know a doctor.
2: Oh, yeah.
0: I know who to go to though.
2: Yeah,
0: like the next time I need like that kind of guy.
1: Absolutely, yeah.
0: Hey, Steve, what kind of guy can you get me, producer Steve?
1: Yeah, good question.
3: Come back to me.
1: I don't have a ready-made list of guys.
0: So I got some restaurant guys.
1: You know what? I didn't know. It was weird when we went to Canada over the weekend, and I did the thing when we drove, obviously, and my vehicle, I was like, I wonder if it could switch to metric.
2: Oh, yeah.
1: So, you know, as I got across the border, I thought, well, I'll just pull over real quick and see if I can get to metric, because I don't know the conversions, guys. I'm sorry.
2: No.
1: I don't have a clue. And I was just, first of all, it's dumb, because, you know what I mean? It doesn't go up equal amounts, you know what I mean? So it's like, oh, you know, zero is 32, but, you know, 17 is 56. What? How does it? It doesn't. None of it makes any sense.
0: No, it doesn't.
1: So luckily, I just scrolled over and I found the little thing that says units. And I switched it. And so then I start driving and then I'm like, it's so. I look down at the speedometer. I'm going 110. And I'm thinking, man.
2: Smooth ride at 110.
1: And then it's like, you realize it's like 70 or something. But
0: well,
1: yeah.
0: But also, no horse is going to catch you when you're going 110.
1: No, that's
0: they're
1: not
0: all
1: that,
0: mounted
2: oh,
0: up there.
2: True.
1: Absolutely, no. Yeah.
3: That's right.
1: Yeah, I mean, royal my rear end.
3: Whoa, easy.
0: I've not, you know, I don't have that fancy vehicle. I just look, I have to look, squint my eyes and look at the smaller numbers.
1: Yeah, right? Yeah, it just has it on there.
0: All right, I'm going 70 down the States. What am I doing here? Oh,
1: what is this? It looks right. I don't really know. But I was driving through, and I'd never been that direction before. I thought about you because I know you did a lot of hockey.
0: Yes.
1: Up there in Cranbrook, I'm sure you went too, right?
0: Yeah, love it.
1: So, yeah, it was weird because I was like, as we're approaching this, I go to my wife. I'm pretty sure Hawk came here quite a bit for hockey. And she's like, that seems like a long drive. I'm like, well, A, it is. B, it was winter.
0: Yeah.
1: But and then I also said, honey, you also drove to about 500,000 basketball games. So, know, I don't know. It's kind of
2: It just seems different because it's another country. But you're like, yeah, miles, I bet we weren't that different.
0: No, it's not that far.
1: No, no. Uh-uh.
0: But in winter, yeah, it's a little bit different. But I mean, they have cool candy up there. I forgot to put in my order, so you could bring back some.
1: You should have.
0: I should have had you bring back some maple cookies.
1: Oh, man.
3: I was going to say, don't you love those cookies from there?
0: Cookies and the bounty bars.
1: See, and I didn't even think of it. Gosh, what a terrible friend.
0: No, it's okay.
1: Oh, no, a terrible friend. I've already, you know, teased you with a guy who can't help you with your project, and I didn't bring you back candy.
0: That's all right.
1: Gosh, we're not friends anymore.
0: Well, we will be.
1: Have you played golf up there?
0: No, I have not. I know a lot of people that have. I've always wanted to, but I haven't done it myself. Mm. Nope.
1: Oh, well.
0: Nope. But golf's golf. You know, it's like, 18 holes and it's green.
1: Hey, the rough up here, here is just like the rough in America.
0: It sure is.
1: I can't hit out of it.
0: I am just as bad there as I am here.
3: How many kilometers is it?
1: Yeah. What's the conversion of how far this hole is?
0: Look how far his driveway. It's like 7,000 kilometers.
2: And Hawk, is it more frustrating if you play bad on a beautiful course? Like you get onto some beautiful course in Canada. And you're like, this is pretty special.
0: Yep.
2: And then you should just go, it doesn't matter how I golf because this is just a cool opportunity.
1: Yeah.
2: But instead, does it just make it worse if you play bad?
0: The whole time I was telling myself, you should just be enjoying this. It's a perfect opportunity or a wonderful opportunity, all that. And I was just playing like a donkey. It was terrible. This was in Hawaii. And I thought,
1: There's so much pressure.
0: Dude, play well. You're in Hawaii. Right. You ain't coming back tomorrow. You ain't doing this again next weekend.
1: Yeah.
2: No. Okay.
1: I think it's funny when you travel, you suddenly feel like you've brought a different game with you.
0: Yeah.
1: You're like, oh,
0: I'm still just as bad.
1: I will be in the fairway. And then you shake it and you go, well, why did that happen? Yeah. It's a resort course. Yeah.
0: Well, I paid extra for that.

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